0: James Arthur.
1: What's up, guys? It's Sigala here. Just want to say thanks for playing my songs.
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Okay. 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

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And I caught

0: You know what?
1: What?
0: I feel so good when I'm with you.
1: Me too.
0: There's something I've been wanting to tell you for such a long time.
1: And what is that?
0: They say the second time is always better than the first.

0: everyone, this is Simin of BTS. Please enjoy my new track.
1: Who is my heart waiting for? On radio, your choice, your music.

0: Medusa.
1: Hey, we're One Republic.
2: Hey guys, this is the Only.
3: On radio, your choice, your music.